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0: 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It is just a weird experience being human. I don't know about you, but I realize how quickly time flies once I had my son. And not just, you know, the grand scheme of things, the big picture, but also in my own life and thinking as I'm watching the kids at the playground, do the merry-go-round and the swings. And I can't do that anymore because of vertigo. So whatever's showing up, just know that you're not alone. P.S. Do not do a cartwheel. I did it 3 years ago in my in-law's yard. And it still hurts.
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11: I think sometimes we hear this verse so often that we stop realizing how personal it really is. John 3:16 says, "For this is how God loved the world. He gave his one and only son so that everyone who believes in him will not perish but have eternal life." Not because we earned it or finally became good enough. He chose to love us first. And that really hits. It changes how we live. We're not living for love, but from it. I'm Lauren, and that's your verse of the day on Air One. Worship now.

All the feels, even years, decades later, that song that just carried you through some stuff. 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

0: Think of your greatest insecurity. And that moment someone points it out and says, I love all of you, including that. The gift of being seen and known. It is life-changing. Erwan, I am Mary, and Stan had shared, you can too, 79008, 50 years ago, to the person who pulled me out of class regularly. Stan said, you played pickup sticks with me. I was in second grade, and I had a speech impediment. And you took the time to ask me questions. You got me talking, laughed with me, not at me, and you were kind and helpful. Practice speech patterns, and I just thought I was getting out of class to play. And I don't remember your name, but the Lord knew I needed you and pickup sticks. Maybe someone just came to mind who was in the trenches with you in that pivotal moment. Maybe it was middle school when things are a little weird and hard, or more recently in life. But the sweet spot as we are humans here on earth is a sense of belonging, a place we're accepted and just known exactly as we are, and a reminder that we can choose today, tomorrow, in the future, to be that for someone else. A soft place to land.
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I don't want to fill in the blank. Yeah, you're not alone. Being an adult can be so lame. But a way to just kind of shake that off, get a good perspective, anchored in God's word, the Air One Verse of the Day. 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

probably been far too long since you've heard it. You're doing a good job. Being a human is hard. Regardless of what the scale says when you step on it, just scroll through the bank account or look on the wall in that spot you thought a degree would be hanging. You're enough. In this moment, however you are showing up, you are enough. It's SEU Worship.

0: How comforting to know that all your shenanigans, God's there for it. Air One, I am Mary. Monica had shared as they gathered around the dinner table the other night, and her kiddo had asked, as they all bowed their heads and they were holding hands, I guess they take turns saying the prayer. And her kiddo said, "Am I supposed to pray over leftovers too?" And she said it would sound something like, "Lord, it's me again, this time with spaghetti." 3 nights ago. I love that we can have a relationship with the creator of the universe who is sitting front row, just ears wide open, grinning ear to ear, just scooping us up, holding us so close as we're talking about the leftovers we're having from 3 nights ago. Because he loves doing life with you. Crusty dinner and all.
1: 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It's crazy. Yeah, you've been so, so, so, so, so, so good to me. 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This worship is just really awesome.
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This is a place of zero judgment, but there are some questions about your behavior. Hear me out, Air One. I am Mary, and I'm pointing fingers because I think I do it too. Susan had mentioned, like, just honesty

0: 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It's just a depth of love that's hard to understand. 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
6: 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When I was little, my dad used to call me the original. At the time, I wasn't sure what that really even meant, and I wanted a cool nickname like everybody else. But now I get it. My dad was kind of speaking some truth. I'm one of a kind, the original. Now my whole ministry is called Live Original, and you are too. All of us are original. We have a purpose, but we can't figure that out if we don't know who we are. And here is the truth, friend. Like I just mentioned, you are an original. God created you personally, not to be a copy of anyone else. He crafted you with purpose, and your value is found in who He says you are. So stop comparing yourself to others. The Bible says you are fearfully and wonderfully made, so believe that. Once you do, you'll begin to step into your unique purpose. Don't let comparison steal your joy. Be who God created you to be, an original.
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7: I think sometimes we hear this verse so often that we stop realizing how personal it really is. John 3:16 says, "For this is how God loved the world. 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Not because we earned it or finally became good enough. He chose to love us first. And that really hits. It changes how we live. We're not living for love, but from it. I'm Lauren, and that's your verse of the day on Air One. 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
1: I have felt the deepest loss. I have questioned if you could. And when it led me to the cross, only then I understood.

0: typically you think rumors are reserved for middle school?
1: Yeah.
0: They also creep into adulthood, unfortunately. But Heather has the most precious reminder for all of us. Air One, I am Mary. She said, I have one neighbor. All my other neighbors when I moved in warned me about. She's so mean. She doesn't talk to anybody. She just isolates herself. Heather said, well, I made a point to go talk to her and I brought some food. She said, this woman now waves at me every day, has a smile on her face when I see her, and judging people is not going to help us all take a step in the right direction. She said, if I would have listened to everyone, I would have never found out how lovely this neighbor truly is. Which reminds me of this powerful line from the afternoon show, CJ and Lauren on Air One. It goes like this. The world is full of nice people. If you can't find one, be one.
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6: 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And so my hope is that it gives you just a little bit more joy to your life.
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10: I just feel so fulfilled. Whenever I hear the music, it's just, it enriches me. 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It really does.
9: Stories like this are possible because people like you give. 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Worship now.
12: I think sometimes we hear this verse so often that we stop realizing how personal it really is. John 3:16 says, "For this is how God loved the world. He gave his one and only son so that everyone who believes in him will not perish but have eternal life." Not because we earned it or finally became good enough. He chose to love us first. And that really hits. It changes how we live. We're not living for love, but from it. I'm Lauren, and that's your verse of the day on Air One. Worship now.

just takes one person to have the courage, like Marcus, to say, hey, I'm a train wreck. Anybody else? And we all breathe and go, oh, I'm not alone. This isn't a unique part of adulthood, but you can relate. After Brian and Katie Torwalt on Air One.

0: know it's not until tomorrow, but anybody else try to prepare your brain by saying it out? Wednesday. Everyone, I am Mary. It just takes one person to remind you that you're not alone. Marcus so honestly shared, just being transparent and open. I'm 37 years old. I have a college degree, and I still can't spell restaurant without autocorrect. Dude, we all have our thing. You can text in 79008. Not just spelling, but saying the word specifically. I even had to pause to gather my thoughts, because usually I would say suspifically. Uh-huh. Or how when I was in customer service and we had to ship a package to Florida, I said to one of my coworkers, yeah, the package is going to Boca Raton, Florida. She said, I'm sorry, what? I said, Boca Raton, Florida. She was wiping the tears of laughter from her face as she corrected me. It's Boca Raton. Let's just say to this day now in my mid-40s, I have never mispronounced that one ever again.
1: I got the joy of the Lord deep down inside of my soul.
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1: And I can't hide it no more. I gotta praise Him.
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4: 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In Matthew 5, Jesus said, blessed are those who mourn, for they will be comforted. That means your tears aren't wasted. 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God

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It's the whole when it rains, it pours, you know, one thing after another that's so frustrating. But a way to just kind of lift that gloom and doom, the Air One Verse of the Day. 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

Maybe you don't feel it, but let's choose to make the decision that we shall not live in embarrassment at this whole getting old thing. But these young people are not making it any easier. How you can relate to Holly. Oh, you're not alone. Dr. Lauren Daigle on Air One.

0: Sure, the first emotion that might show up is embarrassment, but we got to refuse to give into that. This whole aging process thing, because the young person will blurt it out. That line that hurts, that random question, because they lack a filter. Your own student, your niece, your nephew, your own child, like mine. Yeah. Air One, I am Mary. You can text in and share whatever they said. Maybe it still stings. 79008. Heather had posted, my young coworkers asked me to show pictures of me in high school. Not a problem. I said, I'll go home, I'll dig them out, and then I'll bring them in tomorrow. And they looked confused and said, wait, you can't just look on your phone? Yeah. Those are the moments we laugh so we don't cry. Also, P.S., they will never know the joy of Polaroid cameras, okay? So at least we have that.
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6: 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It is a praise anthem built on one simple conviction. I woke up today to praise. It's not dependent on circumstances. Giving God praise, saying hallelujah.
5: Elevation Worship. Hallelujah.
7: 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Worship now.
5: If you give to keep the worship flowing on listener-funded Air One, thank you.
8: I would say that I'm not the happiest driver in the world. So when I pull on Air One, it definitely calms me down a lot. I literally focus on the music and not the distractions around me. 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
5: Stories like this are possible because people like you give. 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Worship now. Air One. We're going back to the worship.
9: Yes. Wow. Perfect. Love.

0: on behalf of the person who didn't say it at the time, you're a hero. Maybe they just didn't have the words. Maybe they didn't realize the incredible long-term impact. But you are a hero in someone's eyes, even in the teeny tiny moments. Air One, I am Mary. Stan had shared to the person 60 years ago who pulled me out of class regularly, played pickup sticks with me. I had a speech impediment. I was quiet, kept to myself. You asked me questions. You got me talking. You laughed with me, not at me. You were kind and helpful, taught me speech patterns, and I thought I was getting out of class to play. I don't remember your name, but the Lord knew. He knew I needed you and pickup sticks. Do not lose sight of the fact that your presence in the world matters.
1: 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I could feel the love, not just the songs.
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6: I was looking at the account in Genesis and looking at the relationship between God and Adam, and I realized something interesting. 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We have many instances of God talking to Adam, but the scripture never records Adam talking to God until after the fall. After the greatest moment of disobedience, literally in human history, God invites Adam and Eve into a conversation. He asks them a question. Where are you? I think that this happens in scripture to reinforce the truth to us that it is most critical to talk to God when you feel the least worthy to.
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7: I think sometimes we hear this verse so often that we stop realizing how personal it really is. John 3:16 says, "For this is how God loved the world. He gave His one and only Son so that everyone who believes in Him will not perish but have eternal life." Not because we earned it or finally became good enough. He chose to love us first. And that really hits. It changes how we live. We're not living for love, but from it. I'm Lauren, and that's your verse of the day on Air One. Worship now.

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1: 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I haven't eaten in probably 2 days.
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0: are you supposed to pray over leftovers? Love that Monica's child asked that at dinner the other night. Are you supposed to pray over leftovers? Like, hey God, it's me again with this leftover spaghetti from 3 nights ago. Is that okay? Bless the food. Air one, I am Mary. And that is the gift of their hearts and their perspective, because the way they see the world, and we can just feel like drained from a long day, stressed about the to-do list, the dog's in the trash again. And with their perfect timing, kids just lighten the load. And I love that I'm reminded through that of God's goodness and love, and also his sense of humor, that we get to do life with these little tiny humans. And they say, the gift that keeps on giving.
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10: I think sometimes we hear this verse so often that we stop realizing how personal it really is. John 3:16 says, "For this is how God loved the world. He gave his one and only son so that everyone who believes in him will not perish but have eternal life." Not because we earned it or finally became good enough. He chose to love us first. And that really hits. It changes how we live. We're not living for love, but from it. I'm Lauren, and that's your verse of the day on Air One. Worship now.

Promise, zero judgment. Never will you find that in this place. Just some questions, though, about your behavior. And you're not the only one who is doing this stuff. Holly and Karen, and maybe your name in there, too. It's After Jesus Culture on Air One.

It sounds like, oh, you such a good girl. You want a treat? You go night-night. You want to cuddle on the couch? Anybody else talk to their pets that way? You're nodding, uh-huh, or ugh. Air One, I am Mary. I have a little over a year-old puppy in my house now, so that is me. And my husband just gives me the look. He knows, though. Leave us alone. And that's what Stacia had mentioned earlier.

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6: Dale Carnegie, in his book, How to Win Friends and Influence People, says a person's name is to that person the sweetest and most important sound in any language. I hope you know that Jesus knows your name. What my friend Rabbi Jason Sobel recently reminded me is Jesus thought of each of us by name when he died on the cross. That is so moving to me. I will never get over it. So on the days you feel like nobody understands you, he does. On the days you find yourself sitting alone at church and don't want to be, he's right there with you. On the days you're overwhelmed with everyone's opinions and thoughts about your life, he is ready to listen. On the days you're wrestling with guilt and shame over the unhealthy pattern you thought you'd overcome, he's ready to hear about it and extend grace. He knows you and he knows your name. Jesus thought of you as he hung on the cross, and his sacrifice changed everything for you and me. Thanks be to God.
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That is the joy. That is the Belonging Co. on Air 1. I'm Ashton. Glad you're here for some worship. Settle in. Tuesday night, we'll get it done and wrapped up now with LO Worship, the perfect love of Jesus.

That is Brandon Lake on Earwine. I'm Ashton, and man, if you have been running hard this summer, I'm inviting you to join Team No Hurry. Applications are open. I'll tell you all about the features next after this one from Garrett and Kate Serving. Here's Sing of Your Love. Crazy.

0: Sing of Your Love. That is Garrett and Kate Serban on Air One. I'm Ashton, and if you are down for some relaxation and just actually doing not a lot, join Team No Hurry. You can tonight. The applications are free, and they are waiting for you because we just got to slow down, man. It is summertime. Well, got through today. It was like chaotic, and then we get to nighttime. And there's something I love about nighttime. The overnight hours, they're honest. They're raw. Traffic gets quieter. Inboxes stop notifying us of stuff that's happening and needs our attention. The world just basically takes a breath. And if you get a chance tonight, I say join Team No Hurry. All you got to do, the application, you just step outside. 30 seconds. That's all you got to do. Just get outside and look up. You'll start to notice the stars. They've got absolutely no concern about tomorrow morning's meeting. The moon ain't worried about unread emails. Creation has a wonderful habit of reminding us not everything needs our immediate attention. So if you need some peace tonight, sometimes peace is something we create. Sometimes it's something we finally notice. So if you want to join the team No Hurry, go ahead, step outside. Application's waiting on you.
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10: I don't know if it's my ADD or just the noise in the world, but sometimes the more short and sweet and to the point something is, packs a punch, gets your attention, and helps you walk the journey. 1 Thessalonians 5, verse 16 and 17, always be joyful, never stop praying. I'm Mary, that's your verse of the day on Air One. 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

0: God. I'm just grateful. That is Elevation Worship on Airwine. I'm Ash. Glad you're making a pit stop in for a little bit of worship tonight on your Tuesday, getting things wrapped up, or maybe just starting if you're third shift. Glad you're here anyway.
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4: I'm going to read you some of the ways the Bible defines community. Admonish one another, be at peace with one another, forgive one another, be of the same mind toward one another, give preference to one another, bear one another's burdens, be subject to one another, love one another. All those sound so lovely and beautiful, but I rewrote them about what we're actually doing, and it's a complete disaster. Look at your friend and tell them what they're doing wrong. Love so completely you are willing to be rejected by someone. When someone ransacks you, just let it go. When you mess up and feel so ashamed you want to hide, go instead and say it out loud to someone who might use it against you. When someone is selfish and horrible to you, give them preferential treatment. When your person is crying on the bathroom floor, get on the floor and cry with them. When you feel misunderstood, don't run. Y'all, this is what God's called us to. It is messy, it is costly, it is hard, and it is where life is.
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That is the new one from Aidan King, Benjamin William Hastings, and Tiffany Hudson on Airwine. It's Yahweh. I'm Ashton, and don't forget, you can have the worship with you wherever. 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

0: That's the new one from SEU Worship. Yeah, Southeastern University down in Florida, led by faculty, students, alumni, and staff. I mean, how cool is that? Everybody getting together to worship? Kind of similar to the model there. One, you're part of the family. Here to worship now with Amanda Cook.
1: I

Tears. That is Jesus Culture on Air One. And last week we dropped it on you that the Air One Worship Now tour was going to be rolling here in October and through November. And Torrin Wells going to be leading the show. You want to see him along with Seth Schleter, Gateway Worship, so many more? Get it. Tickets. They're right there now at airone.com on sale. See this guy and worship in person for this one. Here's Bless Your Name on Air One.

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4: Hey, this is Seth Schleter, and this is the story behind the song for Valley of Worship. Back in 2024, my wife and I lost our daughter at 20 weeks. 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The song came from choosing to trust that God was still in the midst of everything, that we don't always get answers, but we always get his presence, and that he's with us in the valleys, and so you can still choose to worship him there.
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If the Lord builds a house, that is Hope Darst along with John Reddick on Airwine. I'm Ash, glad you're here tonight. And man, I don't know what your day held today, but if it was exhausting, like I at 8 o'clock this morning had to take my incoming senior in high school to get those awesome senior pictures. You want to talk about emotional? Your boy didn't think he was going to strike a tear. I kind of didn't. I was taking photos behind the scenes, sending them to Grandma and Nana. One of them fired back that little graduation from kindergarten photo. Oh, the waterworks.

0: listened to Air One through some of the hardest seasons of my life, and it's just been able to get me through. Let it be a
1: hallelujah. I turned on Air One. I heard this song so, so good. Yeah, you've been so, so, so, so, so, so good. It hit me right in the heart. Since then, I've been feeling so much better. I feel like I am home again.
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3: I don't know if you've ever walked through the Midway at a carnival. 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They throw balls in buckets or bottles to try to break them, all in an effort to try to win a prize. 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And at the end of the day, you might walk away with a giant gorilla that you paid, you know, $132 for trying to win. And I think so many religions work this way. It's you doing all these things, jumping through all these hoops for a chance to get to God. When in Christianity, our God came here to the earth to rescue us. We're not working our way up to Him. He came to us, and everything comes down to what do you believe about Jesus?
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4: I don't know if it's my ADD or just the noise in the world, but sometimes the more short and sweet and to the point something is, packs a punch, gets your attention, and helps you walk the journey. 1 Thessalonians 5, verse 16 and 17, always be joyful, never stop praying. I'm Mary, that's your verse of the day on Air One, worship now.

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0: So, so good. That is Phil Wickham on Air One. I'm Ashton. Glad you're here. And this guy, I'm glad he's a part of the Air One Worship Now tour hitting the road this fall. Here's Seth Schleter.
1: I have felt the deepest loss. I have questioned if you could. And when it led me to the cross, only then I

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It's Leland on Air One. I'm Ashton, and I really wish I was more like Wednesday. Have you noticed this about days of the week? They got their own personality. Wednesdays aren't flashy. They don't get a lot of credit. I mean, poor guy just walks into the chat. No fireworks, no Friday excitement, no naps a Saturday. Just dependable. Maybe that's why I like Wednesday. The world seems to run on dependable people.

He lives up to every single one of them, too. It's Danny Gokey on Air One. I'm Ashton. Absolutely love the fact that worship reminds us hope is still awake. Much like us, worship now.

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9: I don't know if it's my ADD or just the noise in the world, but sometimes the more short and sweet and to the point something is, packs a punch, gets your attention, and helps you walk the journey. 1 Thessalonians 5, verse 16 and 17, always be joyful, never stop praying. I'm Mary, that's your verse of the day on Air One Worship Now.

sick of your love. That is Elevation Rhythm on Air One. And today, I was today years old when I realized adulting is nothing more than saying, I'll remember, and dutifully writing it down.

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2: I want to talk to you today about revelation and realization. Two words that sound similar but mean different things. A revelation is when God makes you suddenly aware of what He wants you to do. For Noah, it was building an ark, but it doesn't stop there. After the revelation, Noah had to put in the work, learning, training, and trusting God as he built the ark. And when the rain came, that's when the realization of God's plan unfolded. For me, God gave me a revelation to speak to people, but I had to spend time in scripture studying God's word and trusting Him through the process before seeing the realization of what was actually going to happen today, like Live Original, or the podcast that I do, or sharing the gospel to people. The key is that God uses that time between revelation and realization to shape you, teach you, and grow your trust in Him. So if you're in the waiting time right now, don't miss a chance to learn and grow with God. The realization will come, but it might start first with a revelation.
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0: Get off Instagram, friend. The worship is back.
1: Air One. Worship now. Yeah.

That is the new one from Elevation Rhythm, Father's House on Air One. I'm Ashton, glad you're here in the middle of the night. And man, the stars, think of them. They have been showing up every single night for a very long time. They don't ask for applause ever. Like, there's something beautiful about quiet faithfulness. And in times where we're here on the dirt ball of Earth, we can get things twisted out a little bit, man. But we are here, support system, to take care of each other. We can be praying for you about anything you're going through right here in the middle of the night. Let us know at air1.com or in the Air One app by tapping faith.

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That is United on Air One. I'm Ashton. Did you hear that? Did you feel that? Somebody just opened up a freezer door for reasons unrelated to food, man. It is hot. Stay cool and worship now.

And when things don't feel right because we don't see the big picture God's working on, we got the direct line when it comes to Him directly. Talking about prayer, if we could be praying for you about anything you're facing, let us know. 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

That's the new one from Corey Asbury. It is Out Sing the Angels on Air One. I'm Ashton, and this fall we are going to be trying to give the Angels a run for their money with the Worship Now Tour. Tora Wells is going to be leading the whole thing, and Seth Schleeder joining along, Sarai Rivera, Roosevelt Stewart, and Gateway Worship. Tickets, you can get them now. We're going all across the country. 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

0: He carried your hope with him. When you open scripture, you're opening the door to wisdom, to healing, direction, and a deep, unshakable hope in King Jesus and his gospel. 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So if your soul feels hungry, the word is the feast. 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

He's just that good. 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Ones like this from Phil Wickham. You're so good. This is my story.

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0: That is Charity Gale on Air One. I'm Ashton, and man, it was a heavily guarded secret before last week, but the secret's out, man, that Torrin Wells, this guy, Seth Schleter, and a few others going to be going coast to coast starting in our nation's capital October 10th for the Air One Worship Now Tour. 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
1: I have felt the deepest loss. 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

0: That guy going to be co-headlining the Air One Worship Now tour, Torrin Wells, also joined by Gateway Worship, Sarai Rivera, and Roosevelt Stewart. 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It rolls out October 10th at air1.com, starting in D.C., ending in Corona, California, into November. So I'm telling you, coast to coast, go ahead and snatch up those tickets now, because there's nothing worse than not getting into things that you really have your heart set on. Last year, I tried to say, get your tickets early. Not a lot of people listened, apparently, because I had so many upset people saying, how dare you? The concert is sold out. I mean, I didn't do it. Everybody else did. So if you want to get those tickets right there in the Air One app or at air1.com, just go ahead and get them. 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There are more than 20 stops happening this summer or this fall. And so summer, as it starts to fade into the sweater weather, hoodies, we got to think those cooler thoughts when you're grabbing that steering wheel at noontime today.
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8: Hey, I'm Ashton, and think of the overnights on Air One as your late-night snack for if you're working, worrying, or just wide awake for no good reason. 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

That is Brag Worship and Fortress on Air 1. I'm Ash, about ready to cut out. But as you head out into the rest of your day, I hope that you find one small moment today that reminds you that God is closer than you think. And if you happen to be driving right now, do it safely, laugh often throughout the day, and love your people well. And remember, hey, His mercies are waiting on that sunrise. So let's worship and have a beautiful

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5: 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It's not dependent on circumstances. Giving God praise, saying hallelujah.
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5: Psalm 103 verse 2 says, "Bless the Lord, O my soul, and forget not all his benefits." We tend to be rather rude to ourselves. If we're honest, at times we talk to ourselves like we would never talk to anybody else who is struggling. But this psalm gives us an instruction when it comes to worship. How should we speak to ourselves? Well, David had this to say to his soul. "Hey soul, you should worship God. Bless the Lord, O my soul." What is he doing? He's encouraging himself. He's coaching himself. He's a corner man for himself, saying, "Get back out there and worship God." Then, when he gets his soul right, he's positioned to live right and interact with other people well. So today, practice the habit of coaching yourself. Give yourself a pep talk. Guide yourself through obedience in walking with God. Bless the Lord, O my soul.
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7: 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I'm Mary, that's your verse of the day on Air One Worship Now.

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1: Got a great name for a dog, if you're wondering. Fig.
2: Oh, Fig.
1: I like that.
2: Very cute. Figgy.
1: Yep.
2: Air One for Dan and Michelle.
1: So a little dog named Fig. See, the thing is, I know you've heard us talk about this before, but we just don't pick great names. We got two human names.
2: Dan and me? I know, bad.
1: For our dogs and even our stuffed animals. Missed often. So anytime I see stories with good names, I'm like, that's a good one you thought about. Fig disappeared after being frightened by 4th of July fireworks. We're just now hearing about this. A lot of dogs. That stresses them out, right?
2: I know.
1: So for days, her family searched. No luck. Then deputies with the Tulare County Sheriff's Office, they stepped in using search efforts and gathering information for the community.
2: Really?
1: Yeah. Aww. Didn't take very long. They got Fig in less than 24 hours after getting involved. So they released the footage. Body camera footage captured the moment as Fig realized he was back with his family.
2: Aww.
1: Yeah.
2: They really do know.
1: Oh, yeah. There's so, this whole, that stress shaking thing and then pure elation. I love this because sometimes all the videos we see on social media is arrests or fights. And it's so refreshing when something like this happens and you realize, you know, they're serving the community.
2: Yeah.
1: You know, it's not just about solving crime. Sometimes it's just helping out a neighbor.
2: Yep.

0: time to find out if you are smarter than Michelle.
1: Indubitably.
2: It's time to find out if you are smarter than Michelle. It's easy. It's trivia, but you're just going up against Michelle. Here's the best part. No matter what, you're going to win. I didn't mean that as an insult, Michelle.
3: I love how Dan's like, it's easy.
2: Well, I didn't mean that.
3: Because I have the answers.
2: Well, no. Yeah, that's very true. It's very true.
3: I don't know why this is so hard, you guys.
2: No. I say it's easy because win or lose, you're going to win.
3: Oh, okay? The Air One Morning Show mug.
2: Yes. So, who's up for a little game right now? I'm looking for caller 5, 888-946-2471.
3: It's easy.
2: Yes, I've got the answers right
3: easy
2: here.
3: Peasy.
2: Do you want them real quick?
3: Yes.
2: Caller 5, 888-946-2471.
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14: 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I'm Mary, that's your verse of the day on Air One, Worship Now.

0: time to find out if you are smarter than Michelle.
1: Hi, everyone. Who's this?
2: This is John in Atlanta. John.
1: Hey, John in Atlanta. You're caller number 5.
2: No way.
3: Way.
2: Funny. I just tried. I said, let me give it a try.
1: Well, today is your day, John. How you feeling? You feeling confident?
2: I'm doing well, but first of all, I want to wish your husband a condolences, and we're just praying for him and your family, and just let you know that she's in a better place, and God is good all the time. So,
3: Thank you, brother. No worries at all.
1: Oh, that's so kind. Thank you, John. Very sweet.
2: Yeah.
1: Well, okay. Now we're both rooting for you. That was so nice.
3: Hey, we're always rooting for you.
1: I know, but even more.
2: Well,
3: all right, so here's what we're going to do next. We're going to kick Michelle out of the studio.
1: Bye.
2: Okay, bye.
1: Goodbye.
2: Michelle.
1: Good luck.
2: All right, thank you.
3: I actually think she enjoys this time, John. She hasn't said that, but I think she goes talk to coworkers and kind of hangs out. So it's just you and me. Are you ready?
2: Yes, sir. Let's do it.
3: Okay, we got 3 questions for you. The first one is true or false. Here we go. Octopuses can taste with their arms. Is that true or false?
2: True.
3: Okay, you got true on that one. Sounded pretty confident. All right, next one is a multiple choice. Here we go. Why does your voice sound different on a recording? Is it A, the microphone changes it, B, recordings remove bass, C, you normally hear your own voice through both air and vibrations in your skull, or D, your brain changes the pitch?
2: I'm going to go with C.
3: John is going with C. All right, here we go. Final question before we bring Michelle back in. Another multiple choice. What was Velcro inspired by? Was it A, spider webs, B, bird feathers, C, burrs sticking to a dog's fur, or tree bark?
2: That's going to be interesting. Usually the toughest one is the third one, right? So I'm going to say spider webs because Spider-Man's getting ready to come out.
3: Dude, it's my favorite superhero on a side note. Love me some Spider-Man.
2: Yeah.
3: Okay.
2: Yeah,
3: we got him locked in, John. Let's get Michelle back in here and see how she does. We're going to test her knowledge with the same questions next.
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8: I want to take a minute to remind you of who you are. We live in a culture obsessed with identity. We are constantly trying to ask ourselves the question, who am I? Maybe you're sitting there thinking, I have no clue who I am. Or worse, maybe you've been searching in all the wrong places. A lot of us identify with things like looks, grades, social status, so many different things we could identify ourselves with. And while those aren't necessarily bad things, they can't give us the identity and the purpose we truly need. In Matthew 16, the moment Peter declared, you are the Messiah, the Son of the living God. Jesus responded by revealing who Peter was as well, not based on the world, but based on what God said about him. Here's the truth. The world will try to tell you who you are, but that will never give you the fullness or purpose that you're looking for. When God is on the throne of your life, he will shape who you are. When you know who he is, you'll know who you are. The enemy's going to try to confuse you, but when you know your identity in Christ, the enemy has no power over you.
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0: time to find out if you are smarter than Michelle.
1: Okay. Hey, John. How you feeling?
2: I'm doing good, ma'am. Thank you for asking. How are you doing?
1: Okay. Were they hard today?
2: Well, I would say maybe one was kind of, you know, skeptical, but I don't know. With these things, you never know. So let's see how you do.
3: Let's see how she does.
1: Okay, we'll see how she does.
3: All right.
1: Here we go.
3: Michelle, here we go. We're going to ask you the same questions. First one is true or false? Octopuses can taste with their arms. Is that true or false?
1: Seems likely true.
3: You said true. John said true. You're both correct.
1: Oh, good job, John.
2: All right. Good job, Michelle.
1: Thank you.
3: Thousands of chemical sensors in their suckers can help them taste. There you go.
2: There you go.
3: All right, question two is a multiple choice. Why does your voice sound different on a recording, Michelle?
1: It does. I still remember the first time I heard my voice, and I'm like, that's not me.
3: It's terrifying. A, the microphone changes it. B, recordings remove bass. C, you normally hear your own voice through air and vibrations in your skull. Or D, your brain changes the pitch.
1: The air and vibrations in your skull.
3: Because it was the longest answer?
1: Maybe.
3: That's right. You're both correct.
1: It just seemed right. All okay. Right. Okay.
2: Good job, Michelle.
1: You too, John.
3: You're both.
1: All right.
3: Two for two.
1: Last one.
3: Final question. What was Velcro inspired by? A, spider webs. B, bird feathers. C, burrs sticking to a dog's fur. Or D, tree bark.
1: I'm going to go with the burrs because I can see how that's similar to Velcro.
3: Okay. John said A, spider webs. Oh. You said burrs sticking to a dog's fur. John, I'm sorry, but Michelle got that answer correct.
2: No way.
1: Yeah. No.
3: Boo. Michelle wins. You're not smarter than Michelle today, but you're still a winner.
1: Yes, we are going to send you.
2: Really a pleasure.
1: Oh, good. Well, John, we're going to send you that Air One Morning Show coffee mug.
2: All right. Looking forward to it. That is amazing. Thank you for this.

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0: remains. Well, traffic came to a standstill yesterday because two radio hosts shared one brain cell.
1: Air One, we're Dan and Michelle.
0: I'm a cyclist on occasion. The whole getup, the shoes, the outfit, the whole thing, right? It's a chore to get out there with all that stuff on. But yesterday was, a good day to go for a bike ride, and that's what I decided to do. I was toward the end of it on a very busy street, about 3 miles from our house, and I blew a flat, right? So anytime this happens, I'm dripping because it is hot and humid. I'm not going to fix the flat. If I'm close enough to home, I'll call Michelle and say, hey, come pick me up.
1: Yep, that's what he did.
0: Exactly what I did. Now, this is a very busy street, so I called her, and then I just kind of waited on the side of the road for her to show up. It was about 5 minutes later, maybe 10, that she showed up.
1: And I was surprised because he told me where he was, but he knew the direction I would be coming from, and he was still on the opposite side of the road.
0: Yeah, because I was facing toward home. She would be facing away from home, right?
1: Yeah.
0: So about 10 minutes later, she showed up and she parked across the street on a very busy road, as I mentioned. So I go, okay, cool. So I grab my bike and I walk across the street to meet her. About halfway across the street, I see that she's moving the car to where I just came from.
1: Well, it was finally safe. I was going to come around and pick you up.
0: The traffic is stopping. People are laughing because I kept going and she kept going. For some reason, I think maybe she'll back up. Nope. She parked on the other side of the street and I stopped and we stared at each other and just laughed. That's all we could do.
1: I was like, I'll stay here. You come back.
0: We were incredible entertainment for everybody on that busy street.
1: Oh, my goodness.
0: We could do was laugh. We've been working together so long, we're not making the same bad decisions at the same time. It was the world's least productive game of Frogger.
1: It really was.
0: You're welcome for the entertainment today.

0: Beautiful. It's called Hope of the Ages. There's Cody Carnes. Hey, did you ever see your father cry?
1: Air One, we're Dan and Michelle.
0: I never saw my dad cry.
1: I'm not sure I've seen my dad cry, even at like a sad movie.
0: Yeah. You'd ask my kids, they'd be like, yeah, last Thursday, I think. I'm making that up, but I'm very emotional. I've always kind of wanted to be that strong, silent guy, because a lot of guys are like that. Yeah, it's just not the cards for me.
1: You know what? That's not how God made you. No, that's okay.
0: No. Emotional dude. This post is such a sweet thing because it's talking about that very thing and a kid asking a dad if he ever cried.
1: Aww.
0: So here's what it says. It says, I asked my dad if I've ever made him cry in front of me before because I don't remember ever seeing him cry. He said once. He told me that when I was 3 years old, he laid out a pen, a dollar, and a toy of some sort in front of me. He wanted to see which one I would pick. I think that a lot of Chinese people do that. It represents what you'll value most when you grow up.
1: Interesting. Yeah.
0: Experiment. Like the pen is intelligence. Money is, well, money. And the toy is fun. He was just doing it out of curiosity and boredom. It was interesting for him to see which one I'd pick. Anyway, he said that I just sat there and stared at the items. He sat across from me and waited patiently. According to him, I crawled toward them. He held his breath, and I pushed everything aside and went into his arms.
1: Oh.
0: He didn't realize that he was one of the choices, and that was the first and the only time I made him cry.
1: Oh, that's sweet. I got the joy
2: of the Lord deep down inside of my soul. I just love Air One. It has saved my life. And I can't hide it no more. I gotta praise him. Air One means everything to us. Even my three-year-old is singing along in the background, and it's just awesome to hear her worship.
3: Air One. Worship now.
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3: 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I messed that part up. 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

0: His name is Joe L. Barnes. Featuring Seth Schlatter. Almost sounds like a law firm, you know?
1: It does.
0: Road less traveled. Here one, we're Dan and Michelle.
1: All right, this is kind of fun. We're going to take a trip down memory lane back to the playground.
0: Oh, okay? Yeah.
1: It's recess.
0: Mm-hmm.
1: What's an old school playground rumor you believed far longer than you should have? Kind of fun to talk about. I saw this online. There were some great comments. And for me, I think for at least a year or two, I really thought boys had cooties.
0: What is a cootie?
1: I don't know.
0: Germ? Is it germ?
1: It's not anything that any girl would want.
0: No. Well, you don't want germs either. And we do have extra germs. We're not as clean.
1: So being the mother of a boy, I can see, like, maybe there are some, there's definitely some smells.
0: Oh, come on. Yeah, you girls are magic and smell free.
1: We are. It's really amazing. We always smell good.
0: Oh, the unicorns and rainbows just follow you guys everywhere you go.
1: I love that, though. I don't know who started that. When that started, but I believed it for a solid year or two.
0: Oh, yeah, for sure. I think
1: How
0: you still do.
1: About you? What's an old school playground rumor that you believed way longer than you should have? You can text us 79008. You can also call 888-946-2471.
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4: When I was 22 years old, someone invited me to church, and I sat in the back row, hungover, smelled like smoke from the night before, and the preacher told a story about a stallion, a wild horse that just wanted to be free. In his pursuit of freedom, he had to find food or water or shelter from the elements, and local villagers or cowboys wanted to capture this horse, but it just wanted to be free. It would shake off their ropes. Well, one day, a local villager successfully captured this horse, took him home, loved him, cared for him, provided for him, eventually broke him, was able to ride him. And when he would ride him, he would lead him to food, he would lead him to water, he would provide shelter from the elements. And it wasn't until the stallion was fully submissive to his master that he truly experienced freedom for the first time. If there's a God, that God is crazy about you. So our very best is to surrender everything we do to him.
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5: I don't know if it's my ADD or just the noise in the world, but sometimes the more short and sweet and to the point something is, packs a punch, gets your attention, and helps you walk the journey. 1 Thessalonians 5, verse 16 and 17, always be joyful, never stop praying. I'm Mary, that's your verse of the day on Air One Worship Now.

0: just so good. John Reddick holding on. Praise God. Air One. We're Dan and Michelle.
1: All right. Tell us an old school playground rumor you believed a bit longer than you probably should have. You know, you're on the swings with your friends and someone says something and you take it as gospel.
0: Mm-hmm.
1: You're like, boys definitely have cooties. Faux show.
0: I mean, that 8-year-old told me it has to be true.
1: I really thought that for at least a year or two. It's kind of funny. So asking you, what playground rumor did you believe way too long? You can text us 79008.
0: Sharon from Lubbock getting us started. She says, I believe and still firmly believe to this day that if I swing just high and fast enough, I will make a full 360 circle around the swing set. But why would you do that?
1: Sounds terrifying.
0: Tracy from Minnesota says, I believe that if you swallowed gum, it would stay in your appendix for 7 years.
1: I heard that. Yep. Is that not true?
0: I never heard the appendix.
1: Well, in your stomach, whatever. Isn't that region?
0: No, because we have an appendix. Anyway, I'm overanalyzing is what you're telling me. Got it. And this one says that a goblin lived under the slide.
1: Oh, I think we had one of those too.
0: Really?
1: Oh. How about you, Tipton?
2: Step on the crack and break your mother's back. I truly believe that for like 3 years.
0: That's terrifying.
1: You were the most careful walker of all the boys.
2: Yes, I was.
0: You ever mess up and go home and say, sorry, Mom, my bad?
2: Oh, I was terrified. I was going to hurt my mama.

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2: Worship at home. 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The car.
3: Yeah, she could keep going, but let's cut to the chase. 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

0: Truth on Light. It's David Ware, Air One. Hey there, we're Dan and Michelle.
1: I learned something shocking about our son the other night. He's a lot more like his dad than I thought.
0: I don't know if that's true.
1: If you're new to the show, Dan and I are married. We have two kids. And it's fun to see their personalities come out and see which parent they're more like. So picture this. We're out to eat the other night. And right next to our booth, there's a door.
0: Like a mystery door.
1: Yeah. to come in or go out of the restaurant.
0: Right.
1: Well, the sweet little girl got up and was trying to leave and tried to open that door, and it was locked, and she jiggled it a couple times. I mean, it was very noticeable. Everybody in our area was like watching. We felt so bad for her.
0: Sure, because it happens.
1: We've probably all done at some point.
0: That door probably gets tried a lot.
1: Tried to use the wrong door. Yeah, they need a little bit of a bigger sign, not an exit.
0: Right. Like, this door doesn't work or something.
1: So she quickly, went around and left the restaurant
0: fast
1: through the correct door. Yes. Yeah. Well, after she was gone, we're sitting at the table and I looked at our son and I was like, I'll give you $5 if you get up and go try to leave through that same door.
0: That's how he's like me, huh?
1: Like moments later.
0: Yeah.
1: And I really thought there was zero chance that he would do it, but he was like, okay.
0: I would have 100% done it.
1: And he got up from our booth. He walked right over to that door. And he really hammed it up. Like, he's got Dan's drama gene.
0: Push, pull.
1: He's like pushing it. He's jiggling it. He even tried pulling it, but he did it very dramatically, And I mean, it was hilarious. We are dying laughing. Nobody in the restaurant, of course, knows that I've paid him to do this.
0: Right.
1: They've just
0: Why
1: thought,
0: would you?
1: Like, he saw this or didn't see this girl and just thought, well, I'll go try that door.
0: That's my door.
1: I mean, you guys, we even got sympathetic looks from people.
0: Yeah, they felt bad for us.
1: But I realized in that moment, our son got his willingness to do ridiculous things from his dad.
0: You're welcome.
1: For sure.
0: Uh-huh.
1: I would have never done that on purpose.
0: No.
1: I do plenty of stuff like that for free and on accident. Maybe I should get paid.
0: Where's my $5?

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1: Yeah, I gotta have a few words with that fifth doctor. She obviously hasn't worshipped here yet.
2: Air One.

0: 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Your chance to win it coming up next with Are You Smarter Than Michelle? Are you ready, Michelle?
1: I'm ready.
0: All right. Hang on. Hold

0: Some say she's so smart, she corrects autocorrect. Are you smarter than Michelle?
1: Well, are ya? Got a fresh round of questions, and I'm so excited to share them.
2: 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Air One, we're Dan and Michelle.
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7: I don't know if it's my ADD or just the noise in the world, but sometimes the more short and sweet and to the point something is, packs a punch, gets you attention, and helps you walk the journey. 1 Thessalonians 5, verse 16 and 17, always be joyful, never stop praying. I'm Mary, that's your verse of the day on Air One, Worship Now.

0: time to find out if you are smarter than Michelle.
1: Hi, everyone. Who's this?
2: Aubrey.
1: Aubrey. Hi. Good morning. You're caller five.
2: Oh, my goodness.
1: Yay. Aubrey, where are you calling from this morning?
2: Louisiana.
1: Oh, Louisiana. Okay.
2: Outside of Freeport.
1: Oh, nice. Are you on your way to work or?
2: We are on our way to our 9-month checkup.
3: Oh.
2: With baby Sophie.
1: Yeah. Oh, well, we hope everything goes great.
2: Thank you.
1: All right.
3: I think one of our checkups at 9 months, the doctor said, your baby needs to stay off the carbs. We're like, okay. How do you do that, doc? All right, we're going to play. We're going to kick Michelle out of the studio here.
1: Okay, good luck, Aubrey.
2: Thank you.
3: There she goes. All right, you've heard the trivia contest before. You're going to get three questions. Let's see how you stack up, okay?
2: Okay.
3: First one, as always, is it true or false? Here we go. Tomatoes have more genes than humans. Is that true or false?
2: I'm going to say true.
3: Okay. Next one, I'm going to read this question nice and slow. Don't overthink it. And here we go. What is the only number that has the same number of letters as its value? Is it A, 5, B, 4, C, 3, or D, 7?
2: 4.
3: So you're going B.
2: Yes.
3: Right. You were quick on that. I kind of expected a little bit more of a pause. All right, your final question, another multiple choice. Which U.S. state is home to the world's busiest airport? Is it A, Texas, B, Georgia, C, Illinois, or D, Florida?
2: I'm going to say Texas.
3: Because everything happens in Texas, right? Okay.
2: I'm going through Houston Airport. I mean,
3: oh,
2: I got to put it there.
3: That is a busy one. Okay, so here's what we're going to do. We're going to bring Michelle in and see how she does with those same three questions. We'll do that next.
4: I've listened to Erin Wayne through some of the hardest seasons of my life, and it's just been able to get me through.
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6: I turned on Erin Wayne. 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
6: It hit me right in the heart. Since then, I've been feeling so much better. I feel like I am home again.
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10: 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That's the hopeful beauty and the great conjunction God is waiting for you to discover. 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We can know God as a Father who is perfect in all His ways. What's more, we can come to know who we truly are in Him. 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
11: Yes, wow, perfect love.

could. And when it led me to the cross, only then I understood that even in the ruthless pain,

0: Prove it. Anyway, that's a weird one.
1: It was kind of a weird. It was like just weird enough to be true.
0: All right, Michelle, well, pay attention.
2: I was like, are they tricking me or are they tricking me that it's a trick?
0: Yeah, I don't know how they get that stuff. All right, Michelle, pay attention to the question on this one.
1: All right.
0: What is the only number that has the same number of letters as its value? A, 5, B, 4, C, 3, or D, 7?
3: 4.
0: Man, okay, I thought it was going to be hard. I thought it was going to trip you both up. You both said 4. That's absolutely correct.
1: Okay, good job, Aubrey. Okay, we're all tied up.
0: Yeah. Final question. Which U.S. state is home to the world's busiest airport? Is it A, Texas, B, Georgia, C, Illinois, or D, Florida?
1: Okay, well, I'm thinking Atlanta is crazy busy and humongous. So I'm going to go Georgia.
0: The Hartsfield-Jackson Atlanta International Airport has consistently ranked among the busiest airports in the world.
1: Really?
0: You are correct. That is a crazy airport, by the way. The train system that goes, I'm pretty sure, nowhere. I think the train system also goes to your state of Louisiana. I don't even know.
1: It's big.
0: That's a crazy airport.
1: It is big.
0: Well, here's the deal. The bad news is you're not smarter than Michelle today, but the good news is you're still getting that coffee mug, okay?
2: Great. Thanks.
1: Oh, well, thanks for playing, Aubrey.

0: floor. Lord, you can have all the glory. Take the glory, it's yours.
1: When life feels like this,
2: I don't know what day it is, I don't know what time it is, I haven't eaten in probably 2 days.
1: Worship with us.
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0: Let's get the day going with the good.
1: So independent bike shops are doing something pretty cool for kids.
2: Air One, good morning. We're Dan and Michelle.
1: As a lot of them are getting geared up to go back to school. Can you believe that?
2: I see what you did. Geared up.
1: Oh, I didn't even, that wasn't even intentional. I can't believe some kids like are getting ready to go back to school.
2: By the end of the month.
1: Come on. All right, so this is really cool. Instead of throwing away donated bikes, a lot of these bikes are getting donated for kids that don't have a lot of money. Volunteers at community bike workshops across the country have been spending evenings repairing, repainting, and rebuilding them. So when they're finished, then the bikes are given to the kids whose families couldn't afford them normally.
2: I love that because bikes are expensive.
1: Yeah. So a lot of volunteers say the best part is not fixing the bikes. It's watching a child ride away with the biggest smile on their face.
2: Oh, I love that they're doing that. How great.
1: Because I saw the video. These bikes look absolutely brand new. Some of them come in just tattered and torn and rusted out. And sure. They are making them look sharp. And these kids are like, sweet.
2: Love it.
1: I got a sweet ride.
2: Honk, honk.
1: Yeah, oh, I don't know about that one.
2: Toot, toot.
1: It's like a ding, ding.
2: A horn.

0: 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We're Dan and Michelle.
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0: Omega. 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
1: Air One, we're Dan and Michelle.
0: Something going on with our youth, and I'm not just mentioning this because college football is coming back, but it was SEC Media Days the other day, and I happened to be in this place where they were playing some, I don't know, some sports show, and I heard an interview, and I was just like, kind of, I was perking up because he was talking about his faith and how a couple of years ago, he just felt like he wasn't living right, like a lukewarm Christian, and he just felt like, you know what? I am a changed man because of that man, Jesus, and I'm going to follow him, and I'm going to be unashamed. And I'm like, so cool to hear, because oftentimes you hear celebrities or athletes go, I'm going to give all glory to God, which is cool, you know, but kind of just stops there. Nothing wrong with that, you know, but this guy, Tennessee running back Deshaun Bishop, and here's what he said in his press conference, 20 seconds, and this will explain who he is to a T.
2: First and foremost, before we begin, I want to give all glory to my Lord and Savior, Jesus Christ. You know, I can pretend like this day is about me, but it's really about him. Ultimately, would not be up here without him, and he's been the difference in my life. And I encourage anyone out there, if you're seeking a relationship with him, man, go get it, because it does make the difference in everything you do. So, all glory to him.
0: A little different, huh? A little deeper.
1: I love hearing that, and I feel like more and more we're hearing...
0: Yeah.
1: People in those types of positions go deeper.
0: Yeah.
1: And I think it helps encourage others to be bold in their faith.
0: Yeah. I wish I could get that audio from the interview I actually heard, because he kept going back to his faith, kept going back to sharing the gospel with these hosts. You could tell the host kind of wanted to, let's move on. Let's talk about some football. But it always came back to him. Awesome. And nothing matters but him. And that's the kind of courage that we're seeing more and more from younger people with a microphone. And I'm here for it, man. This is awesome.
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0: does. And don't ever forget that. The battle belongs. As Phil Wickemeyer, one word, Dana Michelle.
1: Kind of embarrassing to admit this, but for at least a year or two, I truly believed boys had cooties.
0: And could you define a cootie?
1: No, I just knew I didn't want one.
0: No, we're five.
1: Talking about those old playground rumors back when we were kids at recess that we believed for a bit longer than we probably should have.
0: Yeah.
1: But, I mean... You trust your friends.
0: Absolutely. This is what you do.
1: Yes. Yeah. Like, little Susie said it, and it must be true. Mm-hmm, mm-hmm. Getting some great comments on things we believed as kids.
0: Yeah, Kendra from Midland, Texas. I heard girls are from Venus and boys from Mars. I believed that until I was, like, in the third grade. It's like, Elon's got a rover up there in Mars. Is there a place where all the boys gather first, or is there a playground? Anything. And this one, who didn't believe this? You can dig a hole straight to China.
1: I think I still believe that. No?
0: I think I well.
1: I think I'm perpetuating that with my
0: children.
1: I mean,
0: who has the patience to do that? That's the bigger question.
1: Exactly.
0: We're not going to find out.
1: How about you, Ebba?
2: So, there's a movie called Diary of the Wimpy Kid, and yeah. There was a cheese touch, and I always thought that was a true thing, because if you would touch the cheese, something bad would happen to you.
0: Touch the cheese?
2: Yeah, because it was in the recess area, and if you touched it, something bad would happen to you. So, that's what I always thought was true.
1: Oh, okay. So, how'd you find out it wasn't?
0: She touched it.
2: Yeah, I touched it. It's true. I touched it. Nothing happened to me. So
1: you're good.
2: Yeah.
3: I found Air One, and it was a personal contact with the people on the radio. I could feel that through the radio. I could feel the love, not just the songs.
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7: By grace through faith. Don't you understand the same way that you were saved? By grace through faith is the same way that you're going to live out all the things of God. It's not that you're going to just will yourself now that you're saved to do all these things right. Because that's not what got you into this gig in the first place. It was by grace through faith. Now it's going to be the same way. How am I going to obey every day? How am I going to stop drinking too much? How am I going to not sleep with my boyfriend? How am I going to not pursue selfish gain every single time I step out the door in my own career, in my own life? How am I going to care about the welfare of other people more than myself? How am I going to lay down my pride and ask for an apology when I feel like I didn't do anything wrong? How am I going to turn the other cheek? How am I going to do all these things that God is calling me to do? By grace through faith.
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8: I don't know if it's my ADD or just the noise in the world, but sometimes the more short and sweet and to the point something is, packs a punch, gets your attention, and helps you walk the journey. 1 Thessalonians 5, verse 16 and 17, always be joyful, never stop praying. I'm Mary, that's your verse of the day on Air One, Worship Now.

0: Hallelujah. It's Elevation Worship. Here's what we learned today.
1: Air One, we're Dan and Michelle.
0: And even though I have been questioned on this fact, it is true. I now have done five different sources. Atlanta, Georgia. That airport is the busiest airport in all the world, not just the states.
1: The whole world?
0: Number one. I mean, it's been there for like 25 years, sans 2020, the pandemic year, because everything changed that year.
1: Wow. You always hear how busy Atlanta is.
0: Yeah. Those of you that are listening in Atlanta, you're like, duh, we know. We already know this. But for all of you, know, the rest of us, it's like, you just go to the airport and you go, when does it end?
1: This was one of the questions on, are you smarter than Michelle?
0: Yeah. And then I had a bunch of texts. Like somebody said, O'Hare just literally announced it over the intercom that they're the busiest. And they're actually sixth.
1: Maybe they meant in Illinois.
0: Well, that would be fact. We're the busiest airport in Illinois. Take that, Midway.
1: That's right.
0: Have a great day. Lacey's coming in next.

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You know what I'm really thankful for today is that God never asks us to not be sad about something or not feel a certain feeling. No, he lets us feel it. And he's right there in the thick of it with us. He doesn't ask us to rush past it. He stays with us.

0: You know that feeling that you get when someone remembers your name or a small detail about you whenever you only told them once? It's Air One. I'm Lacey, and I think that is one of the top five best feelings. When someone remembers your name after you only told them one time or met them one time, and that happened to me this morning at the coffee shop. It was really sweet. I ordered my latte and she said, "What's your name?" And then she goes, "Wait, I know it. It's Lacey." And I was like, "Wait, it is Lacey." And it's little tiny things like that that make a big difference in someone's day. You never know, obviously. Like, maybe that lady never will know her name was Brooklyn. Maybe she'll never know what that meant to me. But for somebody to remember your name or remember a small detail about you after only meeting you once, it's so kind. And obviously, it reminds me of God. God knowing our name and remembering our name and knowing every single detail about our lives. I think about Psalm 139, how it talks about every single day of our life was planned before we breathe a single breath, and that God's thoughts about us outnumber the grains of sand, and he knows the hairs on our head, and he knows every word before it comes out of our mouth. I'm like, wow, we are known so intimately and intricately by God. And obviously that is the best person to be known by. But I think that God puts that in us so that we can know each other too and make each other feel special and loved and seen.
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3: What's up, Air One fam? Phil Wickham here. I've got a song out called It Really Is Amazing Grace. I'm just taking that beautiful hymn that we all know and love, Amazing Grace, added a new chorus and a new bridge to it, written by a slave trader. And in the middle of a storm, he cried out to God, saying, "God, if you help me, I give my life to you." And he went on to becoming a pastor and a minister. We all are in need of God's grace, and that's why I think this song's connected with so many people over the years.
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6: I don't know if it's my ADD or just the noise in the world, but sometimes the more short and sweet and to the point something is, packs a punch, gets you attention, and helps you walk the journey. 1 Thessalonians 5, verse 16 and 17, always be joyful, never stop praying. I'm Mary, that's your verse of the day on Air One. 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

0: It feels like it's always when I'm having a little bit of a grumpy morning that every person that's ever walked the earth wants to talk to me and ask me how I'm doing, how my life's been, what my favorite song is, what kind of coffee I'm drinking, that they like my nails, they like my outfit. It's Air One. I'm Lacey. And listen, I know I sound like I'm complaining. Well, I kind of am. And I'm just being honest that I didn't sleep very well last night. And then I woke up this morning and it's gray skies outside, horribly ugly. And it's not sprinkling, it's misting, which I don't personally love the mist. Okay. But it's so funny because people like it's whenever you're having a little bit of a grumpy morning, which I'm having a little bit of a grumpy morning. I'm just being honest. Okay. Don't lecture me. I'm just telling you. It's always when you're a little grumpy that every person wants to talk to you. And you know what? I genuinely think it could be the Lord reminding us that no matter how we're feeling, there are still people that need to be seen and loved. And when we walk into a place, like this morning, I walked in a little grumpy. There were people that needed to be seen and loved that were in front of me, that were like, hey, how are you? And that person didn't need me to respond in a grumpy way because I just got misted on in the parking lot. They needed to be seen and to be loved and to be valued and to know that I care about them. And so you got to just kind of fight the grumpy sometimes to live the mission of Jesus.
1: 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There's a million reasons I love Air One.
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You know what? It might be gloomy outside, but I'm not going to let it rain on my parade. I'm going to have a good day, no matter what the rain or sprinkling or misty, fogginess outside is telling me.

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It's Air One, and happy Wednesday. I almost said Tuesday, but it's Wednesday, folks. Look, we made it through half of the week. You're going to want to turn this next one all the way up. Trust me on this, because it is Elevation Rhythm joined by Forrest Frank. I'm here.

0: What is a little thing that brings you a lot of joy? It's Air One. I'm Lacey, and I want to hear from you. Send me a text to 79008. I was thinking about this morning because one of the things that brings me just simple joy is sitting on my porch, drinking my coffee, reading in the morning. That is like a tiny little thing. I literally just walk outside my front door and sit there, but it brings me a lot of joy. What's your little thing that brings you a lot of joy? Is there something in your routine that you do every day that you're like, this is just a tiny thing that just I love to do? Is it hearing your kids laugh? I know that's a really big one. I love to hear a kid laugh. Is it reading a book on the porch like me? Is it going for a walk? Is it catching up with a friend? What is just a little thing that brings you a lot of joy? I think that we need more little things that spark big joy. So I want to hear from you. Send me a text to 79008. And I'll probably read some of your answers on air here in just a minute. Fear turns to
1: worship, tears turn to praise. It's always the right song at the right moment that y'all are playing when I'm listening. It's crazy. Yeah, you've been so, so, so, so, so, so good. It's an affirmation that we're doing something right and there's good that's coming out of listening to Air One.
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0: Just a couple of songs ago, I asked, what is a small thing that brings you a lot of joy? It's Air One. I'm Lacey. I had you text in. You can text in anytime you want, by the way. I love reading your text messages. 79008 is the number to text. But I asked, what is just something small that brings you a lot of joy? And I wanted to read some of the answers that I got, because I shared that my small thing that brings me a lot of joy is just sitting on my front porch reading in the mornings and drinking my coffee. And so somebody also agreed with that. And they said, oh, yeah, same. Like, I love to sit outside in the summer and drink my coffee. Sitting on the porch with coffee and Jesus. That's another one. Someone says, I love this. Watching The Price is Right gives me joy. I'm like, no, honestly, same. I love The Price is Right. Someone says, I live in Michigan and my husband got me a convertible and it's an old one, but I love driving with the top down and feeling the wind in my hair, even if I'm just running an errand. I'm like, yes. Someone else said, something that brings me joy every day is when I get home from work, my cat does a big stretch and then runs up to greet me at the door and then we cuddle. And that is so much joy. I'm like, these are tiny things that bring so much joy. Other people said a bouquet of flowers. Totally agree. Literally nothing makes my day like a bouquet of flowers, even buying them for myself. I love fresh flowers on the counters. Someone says, drinking my coffee while my 1-year-old eats always makes me happy in the mornings. And somebody else said, listening to Air One.
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3: I bet so many of us can relate to Paul's words in Romans 7. Why do I do what I don't want to do? The good that I want to do, this I don't do, but the evil I don't want to do, this I keep on doing. I've heard it said well that sin is just doubting God. It's not trusting that His ways are better. So the reality is we actually do what we want to do, what our sin nature or flesh calls us to do. And if we operate, as Romans 8 tells us to, in dependence on the Spirit, surrender to the Spirit of God, doing everything that He wants me to do, being a woman or a man after God's own heart, that I will do everything the Lord asks me to do, for there is now no condemnation for those of us who are in Christ Jesus.
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I love that one. That's Carrie Jobe and Cody Carnes, The Blessing. And it never gets old. Neither does this next one. It's Phillicum and Crowder. It really is Amazing Grace. And it is.

sometimes life is just tough, and you need someone. 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And so our Air One pastors are here for you. 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

0: I got kind of like gut punched with a truth last week, and then I had a chance to live it out yesterday. I'm like, wow, this is great. It's Air One. I'm Lacey. And the gut punch truth was, if you're going to complain about something, but never do anything to change it, you don't really have the right to complain. That's kind of what happened to me last week. I was kind of gut punched with that because I'm like kind of complaining often about being lonely and not having a lot of friends, but then never really putting myself out there to make friends. One of my coworkers actually asked me, like, well, are you going out and meeting new people? Or when people invite you out, are you going? I was like, you know what? That's a good point. You're bringing up some good points. And so I got invited to go to dinner with a group of girls I actually didn't know last night. I had met one of them for coffee once, but I was telling her, I was like at the coffee, like I'm struggling making friends. And she said, wait, we have this group of girls that from our church that we go to. She's like, that we all go out to dinner a couple times a month. Do you want to come? I was like, sure. And then leading up to it last night, I was like, oh, I'm like so nervous about going out and like being around people I don't know. But I'm so glad that I did it, because it was one of those, like, I made new friends. It was one of those moments where I was like, okay, I was complaining about this, but I wasn't doing anything to change it. But the second I did something to change it, I actually realized, like, oh, okay, this is a fixable problem. And I don't need to complain about something. I just need to put myself out there and go and do the hard thing.
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3: Hey, this is Seth Schleter, and this is the story behind the song for Valley of Worship. Back in 2024, my wife and I lost our daughter at 20 weeks. You wrestle with God in that process, and there's a lot of grappling with what it means that God is good and that he's faithful. The song came from choosing to trust that God was still in the midst of everything, that we don't always get answers, but we always get his presence, and that he's with us in the valleys, and so you can still choose to worship him there.
2: Oh, into a valley of worship. Air One, worship now.
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4: 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So I'm really, really grateful. It's so much more fulfilling.
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5: I don't know if it's my ADD or just the noise in the world, but sometimes the more short and sweet and to the point something is, packs a punch, gets your attention, and helps you walk the journey. 1 Thessalonians 5, verse 16 and 17, always be joyful, never stop praying. I'm Mary, that's your verse of the day on Air One, worship now.

This next song always makes me think of summer camp. And we were talking about summer camp in our meeting yesterday, our creative brief. And I said, you know what? What is the place that kind of smells the worst, but it's also the best place to encounter Jesus? Summer camp.

0: Why does it feel like the older that you get, the less birthdays matter, or like the less fun birthdays are? It's Air One. I'm Lacey. I'm throwing a friend of mine a birthday party on Friday night, actually. So in a couple of days. And when she told me it was her birthday coming up, I was like, wait, why aren't we doing something? And she was like, oh, it's just not that big of a deal. I was like, no, it is a big deal. We're celebrating you being alive for another year. This is awesome. But it really does seem like the older you get, the less you want to celebrate, or the less big of a deal birthdays are. But you know what? This is my hot take. This is my personal opinion. I'm always going to make a big deal about my own birthday. Because if no one else does, I'm always going to. So if everybody else kind of like forgets, or they don't want to throw me a party, I'm throwing myself a party. Like, I'm always going to have party hats ready, and we're going to have glitter, and it's going to be colorful and fun. And so I'm really excited to throw this friend of mine a birthday. It's actually her birthday today. Happy birthday, Grayson, if you're listening. But I'm throwing her a birthday party on Friday night, and I'm going to make it the biggest deal, because I think we should make more things big deals. Yeah, that's actually my hot take. I think we should make more things big deals. And your birthday is definitely one of them. If your birthday's coming up and you're thinking, I don't know if I should celebrate, I don't know if it's that big of a deal, it is a big deal.
1: You know how your phone gets sluggish when you've got 47 apps running in the background?
2: Your brain does that too, constantly. And there's no update that fixes it.
1: Worship has this way of closing all the tabs. Not by ignoring what's hard, by giving it some

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1: 59 Seconds of Hope, Sadie Rob Hoff.
2: I've got a question for you. What are you seeking? In the Bible, when Jesus called his disciples, they didn't waste any time. They dropped everything and followed him. Why? Because they knew exactly what they were looking for. And here's the thing, we do this every day without even realizing it. We follow people on social media and slowly we start to look like who we follow. But it's not just about trends or what's cool right now. The deeper question is, what values, beliefs, and priorities are you letting shape your life? In John 1, when the disciples met Jesus, they asked him, "Where are you staying?" And immediately chose to follow him. Here's the challenge for us. Are we intentional about what we're seeking? In relationships, in our careers, in our faith, what are you chasing after? Matthew 6:33 says this, "Seek first the kingdom of God and everything else will follow." The truth is, whatever you're seeking, you're going to find. So today, let it be the day that you seek Jesus first, because when you seek him, he'll lead you to everything you need and more.
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That has become one of my favorite songs. That's new SEU Worship. It's called Wild Rushing Wind. It's Air One, and we're just playing worship back to back to back. Basically, my favorite.

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Sometimes we just need that simple truth that the Lord has never failed us and he won't start now. And that's exactly why Air One exists. 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
1: I have felt the deepest loss. I have questioned if you could. And when it led me to the cross, only then I understood that even in the ruthless pain, there's a river running through, and every bend along the way

One of my favorite stories behind this next song is that a listener texted in that she had just found out that her son had cancer. She was devastated in her car, just fighting to believe. And this song came on, I Believe by Charity Gale. And she said that it was the lyrics that were, I believe that you are who you say you are, that you'll do what you say that you'll do, that you'll come through because you're always faithful. And that's why Air One exists, to remind you of the truth and to help fix your eyes back on Jesus.

0: When you're having a bad day, what is one small thing that you can do or someone can do for you to make it better? It's Air One. I'm Lacey, and this is not typically a question that I thought to ask, but I shared earlier in the show that I wasn't having a great day today. I was a little grumpy. It was very gloomy outside, and I was just feeling a little down, a little blue. But my friend actually texted me about 20 minutes ago, and I told her, I said, hey, I'm not having a great day. Her name is Emmeline. She actually works here with us at Air One. And I said, hey, I'm not having a great day. And she said, well, what's one small thing we can do to make it better? Do you want to have a 10-minute coffee hang? And that just means walking downstairs to refill my cup of coffee. I buy the bottomless drip coffee in the morning so I can get endless refills. And she does the same. She also buys the bottomless. So we sometimes will meet up in the coffee shop, refill our coffee, and get back to work. And I said, you know what? Actually, I think that would make my day better. And it did. And there's something in there for us, guys. What's one small thing that can make our day better? So then I started to think, what other things make my day better? When I go outside and go for a walk, my day gets better. When I listen to my favorite song and I sing all the words at the top of my lungs, my day gets better. Whenever I sit outside of my porch and I read my book, my day gets better. What are things that make your day better? We gotta come up with a list and write it down of the small ways that our days can improve, because we're going to need to look at that and reference it on days like today when we're not having the best day of our lives.
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3: 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Red Rocks Worship featuring Chris Brown. The Lord is with me.
4: Hey, it's Tyler from Red Rocks Worship. We wrote this song to remind people everywhere that no matter what you're facing, the Lord is with you.
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4: 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So I pray that this song would encourage your faith, strengthen your spirit, and remind you that you do not walk alone. Jesus, the Lord, is with you.
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0: Do you ever talk to yourself? It's biblical to talk to yourself. I'm just saying. It's Air One. I'm Lacey. And whenever you are feeling shameful or you're feeling maybe like there's some thoughts in your brain that aren't from you, they might be from the enemy, you actually should talk to yourself. In Psalms, David commanded his soul. He said, no, I will command my soul. I will say yet again, rejoice in the Lord and be I don't actually know what the verse says. I should have looked it up before I started this, but it's too late. You know what? I have my Bible right here, actually. You can hear the pages turning me looking in Psalm 42. Here we go. Here we go. I'm here. I'm in it. I say to God, my rock, why have you forgotten me? And then he says, no, why are you so downcast, O my soul? Why so disturbed within me? Put your hope in God, for I will yet praise him, my Savior and my God. He literally is saying, why are you so upset? He's talking to himself. David. Why are you so upset? No, hope in the Lord. Yet again, just put your hope in the Lord. And you know what? I don't think there's anything wrong with talking to yourself. Sometimes other people can think you're a little weird, but I talk to myself every day. And I've told you this before, that in the morning, whenever I wake up and I open my eyes, I say, today is going to be a great day. You know who's in the room with me? No one. Except for the Lord himself. So I talk to myself regularly, and I think you should too.
1: If you've never really listened to worship music, you might think it's just slow songs for church people.
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1: 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Judd Wilhite.
4: The riddle. Here's a riddle for you. What makes the simple-minded clever, gives purpose to the young, and helps you avoid the traps that want to steal your life? I mean, what helps you find the right course of action, guides you down delightful paths, and adds years to your life? Well, the answer? Wisdom. The book of Proverbs declares that wisdom produces all these good things in your life. And that's why James chapter 1 says, if you need wisdom, ask our generous God and he will give it to you. See, wisdom is not just about how much you know, it's about how well you live. And today, he's full of compassion. He's faithful. He will not leave you or forsake you. So if you want your life to be longer, better, filled with better decisions, ask God for his wisdom. And pretty soon, life will seem a little less of a riddle.
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5: I don't know if it's my ADD or just the noise in the world, but sometimes the more short and sweet and to the point something is, packs a punch, gets your attention, and helps you walk the journey. 1 Thessalonians 5, verse 16 and 17, always be joyful, never stop praying. I'm Mary, that's your verse of the day on Air One Worship Now.

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0: Your phone has already had plenty to say today. Now it's God's turn as we continue with 30 minutes nonstop worship.
1: This one, Friend in Jesus from the band Kane. You don't.

0: sometimes having kids really gets in the way of the mental breakdown that I have scheduled.
1: They don't put it on their schedule.
0: Like halfway running the gamut in my mind about my entire life, somebody walks in and says, "Dad, can you make me a grilled cheese?"
1: Mm-hmm.
0: Cut in triangles. So now I'm standing there buttering bread, still carrying the same thoughts, just with a spatula in my hand this time. And it's funny how life always you just want it to pause long enough so you can just kind of fall apart every once in a while, you know? Because there's just so much happening in the world. I'm just thankful we all get a chance to come here and listen to these songs and worship through it together. So maybe all of us, if you're carrying some stuff today, we'll just move forward together and let worship meet us somewhere between a frying pan and whatever's waiting on the other side of that today.
1: And sometimes those little distractions may be in the form of our kids. I feel like are a good redirection of like who's actually in control. God's got you. We are your friends, CJ and Lauren.
0: My kids would say they're in control.
1: Well, my toddler too.
0: You are incorrect. All right, there's going to be an open invitation every single day for you to join us so we can worship through life together.

The weather is so chaotic all across America. You got to picture this. You're settling in. You want to see what the storm is about to do because the weather's important when it comes to planning your life. And the meteorologist, he stops and he does something so mind-blowing, something so out of bounds that you can't quite make sense of it. But this story is something that is so feel-good, what he did instead of the weather, that it's making national news, and Lauren's going to unpack the details on Jumpstart the Love. That's on Air One right after this song.

0: This is Air One Worship Now. We are CJ and Lauren. Welcome to our show. And if you're interested in some good news that is going to make you happy, good news that's going to make you smile, the following segment is for you. We call this Jumpstart the Love. You want to take a look at your clock right now. Know this, every single day at the same time, we push out a positive story that is by design here to make you smile. Lauren, could you jumpstart the love?
1: I would love to. A meteorologist prayed for storm victims live on the air. Maybe you've seen this story circulating the web. You know, severe weather alerts always make me nervous because it's not just a colorful Doppler screen. There are people in those areas. Well, Chief Meteorologist Bill Taylor in San Antonio, Texas, he gets it. And while he was giving live flood warnings, he paused, realizing families and first responders were heading into dangerous conditions. And right there on live TV, Siege, he prayed for God's protection, for God's guidance, for God's favor over people in those areas. In a world that often tells us to stay quiet about our faith, moments like this are so powerful. Prayer isn't our last resort. It's our first response.
0: No wonder he's the chief meteorologist. Dude's got skills, man. Great example of a message we love to reinforce goes like this. The world is full of nice people, and if you can't find one, then be one.
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6: 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I'm Mary, that's your verse of the day on Air One Worship Now.

0: 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This is Air One. 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
1: The almost impossible question of the day.
0: If you do this on a first date, according to research, it doubles your chances of getting a second date. What is it, Lauren?
2: Oh, I love love and dating. That's such a fun season. I'm happily married now, by the way, but let me think. If you do this, what is something that stands out about your character on a date? Pulling out the chair is kind of an obvious for a man, but this is for Bull.
0: You think about that for a sec. If you do this on a first date, it doubles your chances of getting a second date. What is it?
2: Okay, I'm going to say this with full confidence. Recall a detail that was shared earlier in the conversation.
0: Let's lock it in.
2: Because you know what? People can be so self-absorbed that when somebody else goes back, like, oh, tell me more about the time your mom, blah, blah, blah. You're like, what? You actually listen? That is... It is a good quality, by the way.
0: It is totally a good quality. Not the answer we were looking for, but wait, there's more. What this means is it's time to push it forward and see if there's a genius who's listening to the show. If you answer this question correctly, you receive an Air One prize pack, which includes the exclusive CJ and Lauren t-shirts, which says,
2: the world is full of nice people. If you can't find one, be one.
0: You put this shirt on and suddenly you're the kind of person shopping carts voluntarily return themselves for. That's how powerful this shirt is. All right. We're going to take one call only. Here's your phone number.
2: 888-946-2471.
0: Okay, your natural curiosity for life is on the verge of being satisfied as the answer to today's almost impossible question of the day is going to be on Air One. Worship now, right after this.

0: All right. Welcome, welcome. This is Air One Worship Now. It is time for part number two of
1: the almost impossible question of the day.
0: Today's contestant, you better get ready for the one and the only.
2: My name is Lauren, and I'm calling from Georgia.
0: Peach State in the house. Let's do this chicken and waffle style.
2: Yeah, I'm ready.
0: All right, here we go. According to research, if you do this on a first date, it doubles your chances of getting a second date. What is it?
2: I think that it is being kind to the waiter.
3: Oh, Lauren, that's such a great representative of their character. Yes.
0: Don't you just hate it when somebody you really like, you discover they're not nice to service industry people? Yeah, that's a good answer. I like that.
3: Yes.
0: All right, let's lock that in and see what happens for our friend in Georgia.
3: In fact, I feel like I'm living proof. Our waiter messed up the order on our first date with my husband, and he was so gracious. I thought, now this is somebody I want to know better. So I think, man.
0: What were you saying?
3: Yeah. Well, I married the guy, so it turned out great.
0: Oh, good. Good, good, good, good. Man, Lauren from Georgia, we not only like your name, we like where you're from and then the fact that you're worshiping through your day. Please play another day. All right, here we go. According to research, if you do this on a first date, it doubles your chances of getting a second date. What is it? Oh, this is a good tip. This is a good tip. Share a dessert.
3: Ooh, I like that too.
0: Nice. Singles, take notes.
4: I got the joy.
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0: Welcome back. We are CJ and Lauren. You can doom scroll later. Right now, it is time to hope scroll.
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0: You could chat GPT your problems, but guess what? 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

0: 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Oh God, how I need you.
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0: I have accidentally discovered the greatest parenting life hack of all time. If you need 20 uninterrupted minutes, mom and dad, don't tell your 11-year-old to go play. Don't do that. Just stand at the bottom of the stairs and yell, "Honey, can you come down for a second?" And then nothing will happen.
1: It's all in the tone too, right? You kind of get them scared beforehand.
0: You can practically hear the gears turning upstairs. One more text, one more YouTube video, one more. I'm just about to, I don't know what happens between hearing your name and actually coming downstairs. I'm not sure what happens in that 20 minutes, but apparently it's enough time to reorganize the entire bedroom. Okay. So if anybody needs me, I'll be downstairs waiting for the longest
2: coming
0: in recorded history.
1: Especially since your 11-year-old is a daughter. I feel like girls have a multitasking ability unlike anybody. Hey, thanks for spending some of your day multitasking by worshiping with CJ and Lauren.
0: Obviously, we're all worshiping through different things. Me, I've got some very specific parental stuff going on. But hey, here's what we want you to know. There's going to be an open invitation every single day for you to join us right here because we believe that life can be and is so much better when we worship through it together. I've

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0: Working Women's Wednesday is one of our weekly traditions. Lauren is about to give every woman trying to juggle work and home and life approximately thousands of things the pep talk that she didn't know she needed. Now, trust me when I say, this pep talk is going to be so legendary. You don't want to be the one saying, I had the chance to hear it, and then I went to run errands instead. Lauren, it's that good. Am I right?
1: Yes, absolutely.
0: She hesitated, but that's because she's modest. You'll see. Working Women's Wednesday, Air One, next.

Can we all agree that women deserve a standing ovation just for remembering everyone's passwords and appointments and birthdays and where dad left the keys to the car? That's why we do what we do every single midweek Wednesday. It's a tradition where we hand things to our resident mama. That would be Lauren. We call it Working Women's Wednesday. Epic pep talk incoming, girl.

0: mama, I see you. You do not have to cook every single day this summer. And I'm not talking about dinner. I'm talking about trying to cook up the perfect memories. You know, social media says your kids need a Pinterest-worthy scavenger hunt, homemade popsicles, and a backyard carnival. Meanwhile, your kids are just thrilled with a cardboard box and a sprinkler. Jesus never asked you to be Pinterest perfect. He calls you to be faithful. So let him cook, as the kids say. And remember, his plans are always better than your Pinterest board.
1: Pinterest don't know you, boo. You keep doing your thing.
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0: floor. Lord, you can have all the glory. Take the glory, it's yours.
1: Summer heat, a toddler, pregnancy, and now there's a stomach bug making its rounds all across America that's supposed to be really, really bad. At this point, I just want to check on Lauren, make sure you're doing all right.
2: I really appreciate it. I pray every time before I have a single piece of produce.
1: You may not want to go to get any bag salad.
2: Yeah.
1: Anytime in the immediate future.
2: I've already tossed them out.
1: Okay, just looking out.

0: Thanks so much for listening to Air One. We are CJ and Lauren. Everybody's suddenly talking about Taco Bell like it's some shocking medical mystery. And I just got to say this. I am sorry. Were you under the impression that Taco Bell was like a health retreat? Because I feel like they're getting a bad rap right now. You know what I mean?
1: My husband would say, who's going there to get salad to begin with?
0: Yeah,
1: nobody.
0: I grew up knowing that when you made a run for the border, it was delicious. And it came with a little adventure.
1: Choose your own.
0: But we didn't complain. We just made sure that we got it to go. And you enjoyed the experience at home. Right?
1: And that was not because of the lettuce.
0: I'm just saying, less outward judgment, more inward judgment. Just make smart decisions here. Y'all quit pointing the fingers at one of my favorite spots.
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4: If you've ever read or studied where Jesus starts to talk about the Ten Commandments, and he says, you've heard it said that you shouldn't basically sleep with your neighbor. I would say if you even look on your neighbor's wife, then you have committed adultery. He sets this whole new bar in the Sermon on the Mount of, oh gosh, it's not just that you don't sleep with your neighbor's wife. It's that you don't even think about your neighbor's wife. It's not just that you don't commit murder. It's that you don't even think about murdering someone else. That's the new standard he sets. And why would he do that? That feels mean. That also feels impossible. And that's the point. It is impossible. We are supposed to understand theologically that it is impossible for us to get to God. God had to get to us. That apart from God, we cannot save ourselves. He had to do it.
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4: Nonstop.
0: Hey, welcome back. We are CJ and Lauren. For the next half an hour, nobody needs anything from you except G-O-D. 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

0: It's CJ and Lauren on Air One. 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
1: These songs are for the mom who's touched out, talked out, and somehow still showing up. You're doing holy work, mama, and I see you.
0: You know what? When you turn the word mom upside down, what do you get?
1: Wow!
0: That's it.
1: That's exactly how I feel about
0: you. That's how I would

0: I don't know when this happened, but apparently I'm now the warden of office supplies inside of my house. Yesterday, Lauren, I was standing at the bottom of the stairs holding a roll of scotch tape that was almost gone. And before I could stop myself, I yell up the stairs, "Okay, that's it. Whoever keeps wasting the scotch tape has officially lost their scotch tape privileges."
1: You've become the craft police.
0: Yeah. These are the words that came out of my mouth. I know what you're thinking. He's way too cool for that. I know. I did it.
1: Shocking.
0: And I had this weird moment when I thought, did I just put my children on tape probation? Like, that's not cool at all. Nobody tells you that this is eventually what parenting becomes, but it does. One day you're dreaming about changing the world, and the next you're protecting 11 inches of scotch tape. Like it's a family treasure. Hey, we're all worshiping through different things now.
1: Taping it together one piece at a time. I love the honesty. We are CJ and Lauren.
0: By the way, that's an empty threat. You have lost your scotch tape privileges. They were like, who cares?
1: There's glue.
0: Yeah, so I don't even care. Yeah, exactly. So anyway, take that for what it is. Hey, listen, Lauren and I are going to be here every single day. If you're new, we just want you to know that there's always going to be an open invitation for you to join us, because we believe, no, we know life is and can be so much better when we worship through it.

0: Men, this is the part of the CJ and Lauren show where we quietly take notes. Because Lauren is about to encourage the women of America, and there's a pretty good chance we're going to accidentally learn something if we pay attention. This is our weekly segment to encourage the ladies. We call it Working Women's Wednesday. Let's go.
1: Wonder Woman, here's your reminder. You don't have to have main character energy every day. If your kids had cereal for lunch, watched one more episode than you planned, and somehow turned your living room into this like creative workspace, you are still crushing it. Don't let Pinterest have you thinking you're behind, and don't let comparison live rent-free in your head. Jesus isn't asking you to go viral. He's inviting you to be faithful. That's the real glow up.
0: All right, you got it, Mama. You want to keep up the good work. We are proud of you.
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11: I don't know if it's my ADD or just the noise in the world, but sometimes the more short and sweet and to the point something is, packs a punch, gets you attention, and helps you walk the journey. 1 Thessalonians 5, verse 16 and 17, always be joyful, never stop praying. I'm Mary, that's your verse of the day on Air One, Worship Now.

0: My dog looked at me today like I had personally ruined her entire life. In my offense,
1: what did you do?
0: Close the bathroom door.
1: Oh.
0: Why she wants to be in there anyway?
1: She is really obsessed with
0: you. She was still upset when I left. This is what I'm worshiping through with you this afternoon. Peace.

0: faith arise. I have a working theory. The secret to a happy marriage isn't flowers or anniversaries or even agreeing on what you're going to watch tonight. The secret is making the bed and doing the dishes.
1: Yes. It's in the details.
0: Every single day. Not sometimes, every day. I've probably only been doing both of those things for maybe like a couple of years.
1: Okay.
0: I would do them sometimes and wait for my pat on the back. And it's not because these two chores magically fix a marriage. They don't. They do not. But they say something without saying anything. They say, fellas, they say, I saw something that needed to be done and I wanted to make your day a little bit lighter. It says it without saying it out loud, right?
1: And consistency. Who doesn't find that attractive?
0: Plus, let's be honest. Nobody has ever walked into a kitchen with an empty sink and thought, ugh, I wish I had dishes to do. I haven't done that. I never do that.
1: Not here.
0: It's not. Hey, look, it's not glamorous. You don't have to take this advice at all. But after all these years, I'm convinced those little ordinary moments of serving each other carry a lot more weight than we realize. And then also make sure you hit your wife with a pickup line every now and again. She still appreciates that.
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4: The way that I share the gospel is through two questions. Between 1 and 10, 10 being certain, 1 being not so sure. If you died today, how certain are you that you would go to heaven? And so often they say 5, 6, 7, sometimes a 9. And second question is, if you stood before God and he said, why should I let you in? What would you say? And so often they say, because I've tried hard, because I grew up in a Christian home, because I went to church, because I believe in God. Well, God says, even the demons believe and shudder. And so the reality is that we can be a 10 because it has nothing to do with what we've done and everything to do with what God did for us through Christ. This is 1 John 2:13. I write these things to you who believe in the name of the Son of God so that you may know that you have eternal life. So today, I want you to know that you have eternal life because of what God did for you through Jesus.
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0: Welcome back. We are CJ and Lauren. Got a great soundtrack for your afternoon. And trust me when I say, anxiety does not want any of this heat that's coming in its direction. It does not want the smoke that worship music is about to bring.
1: Worship helps you get home with more peace than pressure.
0: That's right, man. That's why we're going to kick off something we do every single day. If you're new, mark it down. Make a note. This marks the very beginning of 30 minutes of non-stop worship.
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1: These songs are for the parent who's hoping bedtime gets here just a little bit faster tonight. Sleep regression is no joke.

0: I have changed my password so many times that the only person locked out of my accounts is me. Every website has rules. Must have a capital letter, a number, a symbol, and apparently the DNA of my first grade teacher, which I did not have on hand, so I was not able to change my password. Meanwhile, I'm clicking forget password for the ninth time. Ninth? I don't know what I'm doing. I'm out of passwords, Lauren.
1: It's maddening. I have no creativity left.
0: But isn't it interesting that we spend so much time in life proving who we are, yet God has never once looked at us and said, identity cannot be verified. He knows your name. He knows your story. He knows exactly whose you are. And that's a pretty great thing to remember as you segue into the afternoon.
1: And to think, he's known every version of you and still doesn't question who you are because he knows you're his. We are CJ and Lauren.
0: No password required for you to be here with us every single day so that we can worship through life together.

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1: We are CJ and Lauren.
0: We're talking about a couple that received accidental baby gifts, like an overwhelming amount of baby gifts from strangers that they did not know. But the story lies in how these strangers actually got their information and decided to give them these baby gifts in the first place. It's a feel-good story that you're going to be feeling and thinking for the rest of the day. It's going to be on Jumpstart the Love, Air One, right after this worship song.

0: God.
1: When you doom scroll, it's kind of like, and when you get watch the news, it's kind of like, oh no. Which is why every single day we want you to be able to rely on good news that's going to make you happy. Good news that's going to make you smile. The following segment is called Jumpstart the Love. All right, you want to take a look at your clock right now. Know this. Every single day at the same time, we push out a positive story that is specifically designed to make you smile. Lauren, could you jumpstart the love?
2: You got it. It's one of the most important texts you can send. The announcement of your baby. Obviously on my brain as we prepare for our second baby to get here, but a couple in Georgia did the same thing. They sent out a text to loved ones to let them know their baby had arrived, but accidentally included a wrong number on that thread. Well, the guy who got the text responded enthusiastically and was like, hey, which hospital are you at? They had no expectations. Well, this guy and his brother show up at the hospital to hand deliver baby gifts. We're talking diapers and wipes and bottles and outfits. For obvious reasons, this interaction has gone viral, and these accidental uncles, we'll call them, plan on continuing to get updates on baby Kaysen.
1: Right on, man. 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
3: It's always the right song at the right moment that y'all are playing when I'm listening. It's crazy. Yeah, you've been so, so, so, so,
4: 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It's an affirmation that we're doing something right, and there's good that's coming out of listening to Air One.
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9: What I love about the song Who Else is that it reminds me who I am as a follower of Jesus.
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0: break from the worship here on Air One because it is time to play
1: the almost impossible question of the day.
0: Is about 1 in 220 homes in America have this in common. What is it?
2: That's a really hard question. Okay. Only one. I initially was going to go with like what kind of outside exterior they're decorating with. But boy, everyone has to have siding or brick,
0: now,
2: right?
0: Lauren's going to think about that for just a second, but I want you to think about it as well. If you're listening inside the car, about 1 in 220 homes in America have this in common. What is it?
2: This is actually a brain teaser. I'm having a hard time. Oh! I think I know. I think it's going to be a terracotta roof.
0: All right, I'm going to lock that in.
2: Just seen those recently in like architect magazines, and they're beautiful. They're like a whole Mediterranean look, but I never see them anyways. So I'm thinking one.
0: Girl, you fancy dropping that terracotta language here on the show. But wait. There's more. Now we're going to push it forward. Lauren's a swing and a miss, which means you have an opportunity to win yourself an Air One prize pack, which includes the elusive CJ and Lauren, World is Full of Nice People, Can't Find One, Be One t-shirts. We're going to take one call and one call only.
2: 888-946-2471.
0: Even if you're just playing along inside the car, you might as well hang tight. Your natural curiosity for life is about to be satisfied. The answer to today's question is after this.

0: This is Air One, Worship Now, time for part number two of...
1: The Almost Impossible Question of the Day.
0: Today's ultra fantastic contestant would be...
2: Hi, this is Mira. I'm calling from Waco, Texas.
0: Of course she is.
3: Drinking a Dr. Pepper?
2: You know what? We just talked about taking our kids to the Dr. Pepper Museum this weekend. We haven't been yet.
0: We feel good about this. You're going to play today. You ready?
2: I'm excited. I'm ready.
0: All right. About one in 220 homes in the U.S. have this in common. What is it?
2: I am going to say... one in 200. Maybe like... Oh my God. Lights, you know, like the holiday lights that you keep up like year round.
0: Like Christmas lights.
2: You can like change the, you can like change the color of them though. So they can be like
3: red, white, and blue.
2: Valentine's lights, okay. Christmas lights, Halloween lights, 4th of July lights. I'm going to say those probably because I want those and kind of rare.
0: All right. I like the answer, but it's not up to us. It's up to the facts. Let's lock it in.
2: Okay.
3: Mira, I want to be best friends with you. And yes, get those lights, girl. I'm always curious if people are going to, what they're going to do for Easter colors, you know? But I think you're on to something because that's becoming more and more popular.
0: She got it. That's correct. One in every 220 homes all across America have Christmas lights up year round.
3: I am not mad about it. Holly jolly that.
0: Waco, Texas, represent.
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7: Sometimes life is hard, isn't it? We've all faced moments that broke us. Maybe it was a difficult loss, a heartbreaking betrayal, maybe deep pain that is unbearable, that has you on your face in a pool of tears. But here's the good news. Jesus is a master at turning tragedy into triumph. The cross looked like the end, but 3 days later, the stone rolled and hope rose. The same power is working in your story. What the enemy meant for harm, God can flip for healing, from ashes to beauty, from brokenness to breakthrough. So when life gets heavy, look to the cross. That's where power lives. Don't give up in the middle of the pain. God's not finished. Your tears water the soil of resurrection.
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3: I don't know if it's my ADD or just the noise in the world, but sometimes the more short and sweet and to the point something is, packs a punch, gets your attention, and helps you walk the journey. 1 Thessalonians 5, verse 16 and 17, always be joyful, never stop praying. I marry that your verse of the day on Air One Worship Now.
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0: Hey, welcome back. We are CJ and Lauren with a soundtrack for your afternoon that is nothing short of epic.
3: You know what's great about worship? A lot of things, but one of them being how it helps you focus less on how big your problems are and more on how big your God is.
0: So let's do this. It's the very beginning of our daily tradition. 30 minutes of nonstop worship begins right now.
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1: These songs are for the mom who never planned on running a kitchen, but somehow became the head chef, sous chef, and the dishwasher. All of them. 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

Midweek reminder that the world is full of nice people, and if you can't find one, then be one. This is CJ and Lauren. 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

This has been a test of the emergency alert system designed to keep you informed of national, state, and local emergencies. Air One. Worship now.

0: Can we take a brief moment to appreciate the greatest achievement in snack food history? You know exactly what I'm talking about. You reach into a bag of Cool Ranch Doritos and somehow you find the chip. The one that's absolutely buried in the seasoning.
1: That's the best. It's like pot of gold.
0: Yes. The one that you've been searching for. There's usually only like one or two in every single bag. It looks like somebody at the factory accidentally dumped the entire Cool Ranch budget on one glorious triangle. That's the one.
1: And you're not mad about it.
0: Oh, man. You don't just eat that chip. You pause. You admire that chip. You thank the Lord for his favor and all that Cool Ranch dust that you're about to consume. And the rest of the bag spends the whole time trying to be like that chip. And honestly, I hope this afternoon has at least one extra seasoning kind of a moment that reminds you that God still loves surprising his kids with the little bitty joys in this place that we call life.
1: I really wish they sold those seasoning packets separately, by the way. But yes, looking for how God is seasoning your day with special wings from him. We are CJ and Lauren.
0: I'd buy that. Put on the french fries after they come out of the oven? Like that? All right. Anyway, there's going to be an open invitation every single day for you to join us so that we can worship through life together. It is so much better that way.

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1: Hey, we're CJ and Lauren.
0: Coming up next, one woman, one microphone, and one pep talk powerful enough to get thousands, maybe even millions of women through the rest of their Wednesday afternoon.
1: Come on.
0: What about that? It's overhyped. Am I making you nervous?
1: No pressure now.
0: Okay. It's our weekly tradition we call Working Women's Wednesday. You might be a few sentences away from having a completely different perspective on the afternoon. It's going to be on Air One. That is right after this worship.

0: Today is Working Women's Wednesday here on Air One. But warning, ladies, the following pep talk may result in increased confidence, spontaneous happy tears, and the sudden urge to finish what you started. Oh, yeah. That's why we do this. And again, it's called Working Women's Wednesday. We're going to hand the mic to our resident mama. That would be Lauren.
1: Mama, the summer version of you is basically running a poolside snack bar. Goldfish crackers, popsicles, watermelon, string cheese, and somehow everyone's still hungry 20 minutes later. But here's the good news. While you're working hard to feed everyone else, Jesus wants to feed your soul. He knows the load that you're carrying, and he promises strength for each day. So when the questions, messes, and snack requests just keep on coming, remember, God is with you, and his grace will get you through the day.
2: Hey, kids! Don't forget to throw away your string cheese wrappers either.
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7: 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I'm in healthcare. 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
8: I don't know if it's my ADD or just the noise in the world, but sometimes the more short and sweet and to the point something is, packs a punch, gets you attention, and helps you walk the journey. 1 Thessalonians 5, verse 16 and 17, always be joyful, never stop praying. I'm Mary, that's your verse of the day on Air One, Worship Now.

0: Air One, whatever you're worried about specifically in your life right now, I want to take a beat. I want you to really focus on that worry. Okay? Really think about it. Are you thinking about it?
1: Mm-hmm.
0: Okay. Now I want you to tell me if that situation, whatever it is that's going on with you, I want you to tell me if it gets better now. Is it getting better?
2: I feel a little lighter.
3: I feel a lot lighter, actually. This worship stuff works.

0: ask a question that has bothered me since childhood? Would that be okay?
1: Please.
0: Humpty Dumpty falls off the wall. All the king's horses and all the king's men couldn't put a Humpty together again. Hold on. What exactly were the horses supposed to do? They're horses. Now they got to put together like a half man, half egg. Like, what in the world?
1: They don't even have hands. They have hooves.
0: Man, I feel bad for the horses. We've been giving horses a bad rap for centuries. Sometimes I think that we do the same thing in real life.

0: That's why worship feels so good. It reminds us of who's actually strong enough to put broken things back together. G-O-D. Not horses.
1: All of that from Humpty Dumpty.
0: All the horses couldn't put Humpty together again? How are we putting this expectation on the horses? They're horses. They're supposed to eat hay and give horse rides. That's what they do.
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6: The combination of joy and fun builds strength in each of us. It's not the most logical or obvious conclusion people jump to when they think about fun, but it's right there in the Bible. Nehemiah 8 verse 10 says, "Do not grieve, for the joy of the Lord is your strength." That verse appears as part of a sermon being shared with the smallish group of God's people who have returned from exile to rebuild the wall around Jerusalem. They're heartbroken over their city and over their sin, but the preacher encourages them to find joy because they belong to God. Their whole moment is a kind of crescendo of the restoration that the Lord is bringing about in their story and in their city. Living a life that seeks restoration makes us strong so that we can carry joy and hope everywhere we go. And with our eyes and hearts open, we can see how God has restored in the past, which builds our faith in the now so that the way we look toward the future is entirely covered with joyful hope.
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0: Welcome back. We are CJ and Lauren. If ambition is not the vibe for your afternoon, we're going to fix that with some worship songs that are going to elevate this day to its highest place.
7: Worship has amazing powers, but one of them is how it changes your perspective often before it changes your circumstances.
0: Don't believe us? Try us. Volume up, phones down, windows down if you want to. It's so much better that way. This is the very beginning of 30 minutes of non-stop worship.
5: 3, 2, 1.